I call it a sex scene. The back is a nice tease. I tried to escape. My life is an X-ray. I'm sorry, a sex tape. You only get one take. Quiet on the set, please. Rolling anxiety. In 3, 2, 1.

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0: The night. 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
0: This is the rhythm of my life.
1: Rompe-moi, Simpson.

What is up, Sia? 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My name is Sir Phil. If you guys ready to party, I wanna see your hands!

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If you guys can have some fun, Budapest, Hungary, 모자로 척 make some noise.

Budapest. I don't care if you're with your amour, if you're looking for your amour, if you're just here to have some fun. I can't breathe, I'm sorry. One more time, Budapest!

Budapest! My name is Sam Feld. We are never ever going home. We're just getting started. We're getting warmed up. Make some noise!

But if it's tonight, we won't be lonely. Once again, we got each other. You got me. For another 23 minutes. Radio 1, one more time. Put them up. Let's go.

0: Sam Fett.
1: The summer has definitely begun. It's warm out here, but Amsterdam gets a little rainy, so I like to play this song as an ode to summer. Let me hear you sing it one more time. Let's go. I got my

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1: It's the 10-year anniversary of this song, Summer on You. If you're there with me from the start, if you're an OG Sam Fell, one

Budapest, Stockholm, Budapest, Seretale, I love you guys. Two hearts are better than one, but it's still Radio 1. Put them up, put them up, put them up. If you're ready for that future tropical sound, make some noise. Let's go, let's go!

This one went all the way up to number one in the US dance radio. Sam Phil, Steve Aoki, Xena, Noel Rogers, Sir Cable. I'm going out. If you're going out with me, make some noise.

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They act retarded. 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I'm looking for a girl that will do whatever the fuck I say. Every day she be giving it up.